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2: Live from the Mesa. I'm airplane mode.
1: And I'm Ace of Spades.
2: What do we hear there?
3: Well, that was some beautiful...
4: Excuse me. That was... Henge. New favorite band. And, that song was about tardigrades.
2: Amazing.
4: Yeah, I'm Ace of Space. How y'all doing? Welcome to Live from the Mesa. We are broadcasting to you in the middle of Arizona, waiting for a monsoon any day now.
2: Someday.
4: Waiting for
2: will come.
4: No more weeks of 90 degrees and 100 degrees. Please, God, help us.
2: Yeah, the weather report keeps lying.
4: Oh, it's been great. And we got Pop in the house. Poppy Chulo's in here. He's locked in. And He's doing good.
2: We've got Butterfly, Patrick, and Wiz already in the chat. If you're not in the chat, get in the chat. Shoutingfire.com/chat.
4: That reminds me, I need to get into the chat.
2: Yeah, what you doing over there?
4: Oh, you know.
1: Just playing around.
4: So we're going to start playing music from airplane mode now.
2: We are. We're tired. We're sorry. It's been a week. We're still recovering from Burning Tongue, apparently, even though that was more than a week ago now. We need storms, and we need sleep.
4: And we need cool.
2: Yeah. But for the moment, we're going to get in our way back machine to a time... when the world wasn't totally melting.
4: Yep. Oh, let me do a quick shout out to some newcomers in the chat here.
1: Will Jones. Peter Keller.
3: Hazard. Hello. And of course, Butterfly, Travel in Time Wiz. And us.
4: All right, now you can play music.
2: Here are some tunes. I have a theme for tonight. You
4: Sweet.
2: Might be able to guess if you're paying close attention. Here we go.

0: there was some good stuff on there.
1: I thought you might. We're going to start at the beginning of that block. The top of that block was 1997 by Saint Motel off of the album Voyeur.
2: Oh.
1: The second song in that block was Fertility by an artist whose name the internet is not sure how to pronounce, and I disagree with the interpretations. It's UG32T, and I think that gets pronounced either you jest or you guessed, but that's not what the internet thinks. And Cheshire Cat. Anyway, Fertility off of Bikini Horrors. And the last one in that block was Living Lands by Micromancer off of Space Trash.
2: Nice. Yeah, there's this whole chic we're going for eventually, and it's going to be just Space Hobo Core. Just the core of Space Hobo.
1: Yes, indeed. And just to reiterate, since Kilovolt is asking in the
2: chat. What up, Kilovolt?
1: Yeah, it's so excellent.
2: Love Jones in the house every Friday. Kilovolt some Thursdays on Bimmer Presents. And the homies are in the chat. Where's Bob at? Bob,
1: I don't know, but Griffin's in the chat.
2: Griffin next after us. Does the electric waistband ever, I don't know, it's fine.
1: Are they ever secretly in the chat?
2: Yeah.
1: Who knows?
2: Yeah. Joseph in the house. Joseph coming in. We got a Pops in the house over here. All right. And, yeah.
1: So, yeah, I'm going to be, anyway, 1997 Fertility, The Living Lands.
3: If you
1: know your Burning Man history, that is the year and the theme from the one and only burn.
0: Fertility.
1: To take place at Wallapai Flats, a.k.a. where Fly Ranch is. So we're going to be playing with that concept a little bit on my side of the music box tonight.
0: That was the Fly Ranch bullhorn.
2: This is a demon in me today. I don't know what's happening.
1: Oh, boy.
2: Yeah, we actually got to camp at Wallapai for the first time since that burn at the BWB camp out, which was really cool. And then, you know, Raffioli is a part of the Ripple Project there. And apparently they did bring out some fresh veggies grown from the ranch out to the trash fence on Thursday night.
1: Pop. What kind of veggies do we know?
2: There was like a zucchini, Three Sisters kind of deal.
1: A zucchini.
2: A zucchini.
1: One desert zucchini.
2: Breedlove had pictures of it.
1: Breedlove had pictures of its zucchini.
2: Yeah. Yep.
1: Oh, boy.
2: But yeah, no, we're happy and stoked you guys are all in the chat. And, you know, I have Pop over here. So Popsicle, a.k.a. 380s in the building. Does he want to get up on the mic and say something? He looks like he wants to say something.
4: We're coming here from the High Desert Research Center. Love you
0: station.
4: All out there.
0: It's a station, Pop.
4: The wind is blowing.
0: We're a station. We're broadcasting.
4: Okay.
0: We also are an atmospheric station. We have a tempest weather system for the local accumulate weather in our whole zone.
4: Oh, my goodness gracious. Great balls of fire.
0: It's been completely wrong this past week, but that's beyond that.
3: It's fine. Everything's fine.
4: Well, I'm ready for all to do a little post-toasty for all you little crispy critters out there that like to have a little toasties. I want to throw this one out for you guys, and it's by Tommy Bolin. He's a badass lead, and I want to shout out.
0: Wait, before that, we're going to play Luther by Kendrick Lamar.
4: Oh, Luther comes from Elba out of Puerto Vallarta, and she's got it going on down there with the music list, and it's a beautiful song, and I love it, too.
0: With SZA. Oh, yeah. You're going to do a shout out?
4: That's it. That's the shout out.
0: I love you, Pop. Pop is the 380.
2: Do you know why he's the 380? Because he goes further than a 360. Yep. You know, they call me 720. Actually, 108. No, I'm just kidding. All right.
1: Going to turn it up to 11 next?
2: Turn it up to 11, please. All right, folks. Here we are with Luther and SZA. Some Kendrick Lamar. Enjoy. Brought to you by Pops, this next block. Love you guys.

0: Props to Tommy and Reggie McBride on the bass. There's
1: pretty
0: Griffin
1: epic.
0: Says
1: pretty epic.
0: It seems like that Tommy Bolin song is from 1996, and it touches on the heavy toll of drug addiction and overdoses that Bolin and his peers witnessed. Post Toasty. Toasty literally means the person or thing being honored in a toast. So shall salute.
1: Very nice. Salute. We are saluting with a lovely pumpkin spice Chardonnay brought here by Joseph tonight. This is officially our first pumpkin spice of the season. And it's actually quite lovely. You can get it at Trader Joe's. And it's probably the only taste of autumn that we're going to have here on the Mesa for another month because it's still hot as balls outside. But that's okay. Again, we're going to go back in time. And imagine a world before the world was on fire, when only Wallapai Flat was on fire. 1997 was also notable for being the year where they got serious about their street grid and city structure. And it was the first year where theme camps had to organize and actually be listed. It was also the first year that Jackrabbit Speaks was put out. And it was also the year, one of the years, of a rather infamous art car whose name will become apparent. Are we ready to play some music?
0: Yeah.
1: Let's go.
0: Okay.

0: delicious and delightful.
1: It's a fucking salad from Vegematic.
0: Sprouts.
1: That was Radioactive Chicken Heads with Vegomatic off of Keep On Cluckin'. Before that was Jackrabbit by The Ladders off of Jackrabbit. And before that was Alien Chess by Vardath off of Cosmic Trailblazer.
2: I play Alien Chess all the time.
1: There was an Alien Chess camp at Burning Man in 1997.
3: Did you just give it away?
1: Chess pieces. I've been telling people. I gave it away. I explained my whole...
4: 97 burn theme.
1: The theme of my show has already been described.
4: Okay.
1: Anyway, we should bring back Alien Chess Camp.
4: Yeah.
1: Life-size alien chess pieces. Jackrabbit Speaks. Probably everybody here is familiar with that. Still ongoing 30 years later. And the Vegematic, which was... one of the early and infamous art cars, but they became more important that year because that was the first year where driving at Burning Man was explicitly not allowed unless you were a mutant vehicle.
4: And now it's anyone that is a handicap placard with your side by side. It's okay. Evolution and change. Sadly, this year at Burning Man, we did lose a homie. We lost three homies. One of them was a homie. First year ever going into the burning thing in 2013 doing greeters at Bequinox. I met T. And he was always behind a camera, ranger, greeter, big in the LA Burning Man community. Went to Utopia and Bequinox and the Big Burn. And he... passed out near Tokyo, was unresponsive, and couldn't bring him back at Rampart. He was 50 years old. So this next one is for you, T.
1: 1997 was also the first year that there was a formal greeters station for Burning Man.
4: Yep, which Topless Deb did take over and brought us all in for Bequinox. That's how I met T, and here we are. Pour one out for the homies. Post-toasty.
1: Let's go.

a mic. 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When shit is tight, I'm saying niggas will hold your baku thong. Edelst off. I don't wanna have to go and set it off. I don't wanna have to go and let it off. And let you tell my story like the Gettysburg letters. And learn what the joy.

0: Shout out T. Shout out the homie T. Amazing photographer, artist, filmmaker, producer, ranger, greeter. Amazing human. So many friend circles. And yeah, just imagine you're at the weirdest party in the world and you're walking down a street and then you just start walking down another one. Amen. So
1: here we go. Probably died in the happiest place he could have been.
0: Oh yeah. We could only hope to do that. Shout out to Bequinox, LA Utopia fam, San Diego. Yeah. I'm going to do a little airplane mode block to clear the airwaves here.
1: Alrighty. This little block is going to cover some of the big art and performance that was part of the 97 Burn.
0: Yeah, that song was Tea by Lord Byron, by the way. So, totally forgot.
1: Very nice.
0: Back to the 97 version.
1: Here we go.

0: get it down, baby. Oh, yeah. Very nice.
1: That was delightful.
2: Well, thank you. That was, actually, I'm going to go back to the top of the block, work our way down.

0: the top of the block. So we ended my last block with Vegematic, infamous for roving around Playa and shooting 40-foot flames at anything in its path, including potentially artwork. So in the 97 burn, there was an ice sundial called Temporal Decomposition.
1: Oh, yeah.
0: So we heard Temporal by Secret Shine and Decomposition by Miles Fox because I could not find a song that combined both of those words in a single song title.
1: Yeah, real quick, according to, you know, the DPW, that ice and unloading that art piece was the first time they had to do work for artists. And they were passed.
0: Fucking 20 tons of ice, probably.
1: This fucking artist is ruining our time making this giant thing. Well, it stayed cold the whole time, and it was a bitch in peace. So, there you go.
0: Yeah, if the artists didn't come to Playa, there would be no reason for DPW to be out there.
1: No, they got to build a fence. They do a thing.
0: Yeah, but I'm saying, if there was no art, there'd be no Burning Man.
1: Sure. I mean, I still think it would just be art cars running around with people screaming, "Art car!"
0: Well... Vegematic was a mutant vehicle, and it apparently may have helped with the melting of Temporal Decomposition, with or without the artist's consent.
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0: Cartel, Daughters of Ishtar
1: Cartel.
0: Is the name
1: Ishtar.
0: Directed by Pip that year. Pip Billy. And there are still elements of the stage embedded in the Playa out there because...
1: We didn't moop it.
0: Whatever DPW was doing, they weren't doing resto.
1: We damn found it. We found Burning Man's moop. It's out there in the middle of the desert. Don't go in a fast car towards the Wallaby Flats. You'll hit a jumble of rebar.
0: If you'd like a postcard of our photographs of all of this, get in the chat and let us know. We'd be more than happy to send you one.
1: Yeah.
0: And then the last one, for which there are also postcards that we'd be happy to send anyone in the chat who wants one, that last song was Bone Architecture, because I couldn't find a song that was just called Bone Arch. Bone Architecture by Harry Stafford and Marco Butcher.
1: Very nice.
0: And again, the bones are still out there.
1: I realize we need to get the JBL outside because it is time for our customary...
3: Long block.
0: Let's do it.
3: Yeah, I got a long block for you guys, and it's all about walking. Walk like this. Walk like that. Walk on this.
4: Walk on that. So I hope you guys enjoy a little walking long block.
0: I also want to acknowledge that Contessa Luna has joined the chat.
3: Oh, Contessa, yesterday is so good. We had such a good talk yesterday. My goodness.
1: It was great. If you guys don't know, call into the show every Sunday. Come on now, 8 p.m.
0: To 10 p.m.
1: To 10 p.m.
0: Where and, you can talk like a la Contessa.
1: Yeah, you can talk like a Contessa. And
0: for now, we're going to walk like an Egyptian.
1: We're going to do that one maybe. We'll see. Right now, we're just going to walk faster. This is Macadam Crocodile with Walk Faster. Enjoy.

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1: Oh, God. Oh, geez. Hold on.
2: That was a good walk.
1: Yeah.
2: Mm-hmm. Thank you for taking us on that journey.
1: Yeah. A little walking on the sun there by the Smash Mouths. We had... actually, that was off the Fushu Ming 20th Anniversary Edition, which came out. We had Ghost Funk Orchestra with Walk Like a Motherfucker before that, off of the album A Song for Paul. And of course we had Walk Like an Egyptian by the Bangles off of the Essential Bangles. And then we had Walk Faster by Macadam Crocodile off of the No Album Just Song Walk Faster.
2: We're not walking any lines tonight.
1: You know.
2: This is a theme. We could do a whole show.
1: This is why I played with a block. And I think we could do a whole sock. Whole show about walk.
2: A whole show.
1: W-O-K.
2: It'll be shocking.
1: We can have walk in there. We might make it to woke. I don't know.
2: Oh, what about wook?
1: We can make it to wook. Walk, wook.
2: We could basically, what's that?
1: Walk, walk, wook, wook.
2: What are those puzzles called? Where you have to keep putting in the letters till you figure out the...
1: Scrabble.
2: No. Wordle. Wordle.
1: You are my Wordle turtle.
2: Wordle. We're going to do a walk Wordle here at the Mesa.
1: I would fucking love that.
2: All righty. Well, we have a beautiful crew in the chat.
3: Yeah, let me get in there and shout out the chat. Actually, Kate here. Airplane mode here. Shout out the chat with this.
1: Just squeeze it and talk. Wrong button. Try again. I believe in you. Right here, right here, right here.
4: That's what I did. That's what I did. Why didn't it work?
1: Shout out the chat.
4: We've got Traveler in Time, Butterfly, Storm Dancer, Hazard, Contessa Luna, Dr. Satan, 380, Patrick, Riz, and Love Jones.
3: Beautiful. Absolutely beautiful. And we thank you guys for tuning in. We're going to give you a nice little 36 minutes here. And we're locked in for...
2: We sure are. And yes, Dr. Satan, the mic is in effect. Shout out to Dr. Satan.
3: Shout out Dr. Satan for this thing. This little thing that I got in my hand here.
5: This motherfucker brought the party for Burning Tongue and endowed us with this beautiful mic. Oh my god, it's so sexy.
1: It's a pretty good mic.
2: Oh my god, it's the Gurr voice.
3: I think we did just figure out the Gurr voice.
2: Can you say I'm baking the cake? Burrito. Oh dear, this could devolve into a completely different situation. We have an audience. We should probably play some music for them.
3: Yeah, fuck you. Let's play some music.
2: We're doing a little block here that's going to bring us into the present of what's actually at Fly Ranch these days.
1: Oh, you know what I is? I know what is at Fly Ranch right now.
3: Mitch McConnell.
2: Oh, dear.
3: He's still DJing
4: the Trash Fans.
1: Yes, he is.
2: Well, I don't have any songs about Mitch McConnell, but I do have a song about a witch.
1: Ah, I love Playa Witches. Let's go.

0: La la la la. So good.
1: Well, thank you. We started that block with some Baba Yaga by Charming Disaster. Sorry, I'm watching Ace. Maybe want to talk into his device.
2: Cruise feet on the house. Baba Yaga. Still at Fly Ranch.
0: Along with Ripple.
1: Hey, shut the fuck up. Let me tell the people what they heard.
3: Okay, all right.
1: Baba Yaga by Charming Disaster. After that was Narwhal, by A Shell in the Pit. After that was Labyrinth by Lennon Hutton. And the last song there was an extra special dedicated to our latest studio guest, the one and only Raffioli. That was Ripple by The Grateful Dead.
3: Burr, burr, burr, burr.
4: Remember, people, you need calm water to make a ripple. So calm your internal waters, your external waters, and then toss your favorite stone and see the patterns.
1: Those are all.
0: If I toss it and it skips, what does that mean? How many skips? How many do I count? What's the ripple?
4: It's 3.14159265483.2.
1: Ripple pie.
2: Raf, get on there.
0: Get on the mic. Okay, tell everyone what the Ripple Project is at Fly Ranch that you're
2: also a lead of.
4: Ripple Project at Fly Ranch?
0: PSA.
4: So glad you asked.
0: PSA for Fly Ranch Ripple Project.
4: Fly Ranch is one of Burning Man's properties, just about 10 minutes south of 12 Mile, where you turn on. Ripple was one of the land regeneration infrastructure projects, part of a competition in 2020. So basically what we're building there is a ripple-shaped garden. It's rings of concentric plants. So we're hoping to spread some native biodiversity and showcase why we use these plants and why the local native people use the plants.
2: What plants are you growing out there?
4: Well, we've got whey. Whey is like a wetland grass. There's tons and tons. Sulfur buckwheat, arrowleaf, balsam root.
0: What about stuff to sell at the trash fence?
4: Stuff to sell at the trash fence?
0: Like brand left tips.
4: Oh, selling the produce?
2: Yeah, where did that come from?
4: That was grown at Fly Ranch in the seed garden. Yes. A few wheelbarrows of delicious vegetables grown there, yes, with waste from Black Rock City.
0: Holy shit, humanure?
4: They're closing the loop on Burning Man.
0: So. You mean that veggie was filled with human shit?
4: Yes. So next year...
0: They don't use it for the veggies, it's for the trees.
2: They do not. You can't use human manure for veggies, man. You can't.
4: You can at least once.
0: Really?
1: If you're out there listening and you had a panda pass this year, tell us what was at the commissary this year. Were there any veggies from Fly Ranch? Were you eating your friend's poop?
0: Delicious.
1: The chat is very happy that Raf is here. We've got a few new folks. We've got Ann Juju and AKA Spanish for the Nino.
0: What up, Juju? Is that Krish? Dr. Satan, damn, a.k.a. Mr. Anderson.
4: Shout out Dr. Satan. That's one of the craziest motherfuckers I ever met that gets his shit done.
0: The G.
1: A.k.a. Spanish for the Nino says, oh, shit, the Funky Unky is on the mic. And for those who don't know, Raf is, at long last,
0: an
1: actual
2: human
1: uncle.
2: Congratulations, motherfucker.
1: There's God baby. Damn. We're trying hard to convince a sister to name the baby Raffiola. I don't think it'll work, but peer pressure. Well, that's it for me for tonight, folks. So we got another 18 minutes left in the show, and it's all Ace time.
0: This is some Frank Dusty, Shrikola, Luminati, and Misted Convoy. Have you heard the song Transform? Transitions 2 album?
4: I did hear it about 15 seconds from now.
0: In the future was
1: better. Yeah, because it's better in the future.
0: This one's pretty
1: I thought the future would be better, but...
0: The song slabs.
1: Maybe next year.
0: Maybe all years.
1: All right, let's play some music.

0: was on a Transform by Misled Convoy remix, Freak Nasty. We're gonna roll it right to some peaches right here.
1: Be shit.
0: No. This is some new peaches right here. Idols, Pixel Grip, and Joe Delbert. Enjoy.
2: Sweat.

0: 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Only a right rhyme.
1: Peaches and pixel grab. The remix.
0: What do you got?
2: I got nothing. You're going to take us out, right?
0: Oh, yeah.
2: We got here's, 6 minutes left.
0: Yeah.
2: We got here's Lance in the chat now, too.
0: Hello, Lance. Howdy doody. Here's a little Ignition Gogo Bordello remix by Laser State.
2: Oh, yeah.

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3: This is me not believing Satan at the 90-second mark. You bastards. All right, it's Griffin Zeri. I'm going to play a bunch of music. And it's entirely coincidental that I'm going to play some Gorgo Bordello. I am, because they're awesome. That's why. But this is not that.

What a scream. Good Lord. That person have any throat left after that? I don't know. That was the fabulous Gogol Bordello. They are so damn much fun. That's off the album Gypsy Punks. I would never want to be young again. But I wouldn't mind having that body again, telling you. Ziggy, ah man, so that was a couple of tracks from the Easy Star All-Stars, one off their Ziggy Stardub album, Suffragette City, that was featuring the Expanders, and off the Radio Dread album, Airbag. We'll hear something else from that all the way at the end of the show. And we started out with Ace of Base doing Happy Nation, 'cause, you know,

That voice, you know it, it's Tom Waits, Face to the Highway. In front of that, Michelle Shocked, Contest Coming, Cripple Creek, that's off her Arkansas Traveler, which is just a really fun album. In front of that, Melissa Etheridge, doing How Would I Know. Man, that song has got a lot going on. And the Domus Quintet gave us an Allegretto. Yes, I will play some classical music for all you beautiful fuckers out there. Love you. And I'm quite gleeful that got somebody to come in from the Mesa and go, what? Did the feed break? No, it's just Griffin being Griffin. Well, here's a couple bands that you frequently hear in my shows. This first one goes out to my folks, and second one goes out to a longtime listener, not so very far away, but a little bit of ZZ Top never hurt much anybody.

Another lovely wild thing from Jethro Tull, Velvet Green, off the really, really good album Songs from the Wood. And ZZ Top gave us Cherry Red. We're going to hit a little Bruce Springsteen, Adrian Belew, Stone to Jesus. Does that not sound like it goes together? It goes together. Enough.

0: for reasons I do not understand. That microphone has just stopped picking up the frequency of the hiss.
1: I'll just have to drink that rum and coke myself.

Yeah, that was Stoned Jesus. The Writ. Adrian Belew doing the hauntingly beautiful Desire of the Railroad song. Just so good. Bruce Springsteen, Shackled and Drawn. If you are not in the chat right now, you're probably in the minority because there's a lot of folks here. Traveler in Time, as almost always. The Most Excellent Butterfly, Hazard, Fabulous Pop-Tart, excellent DJ on the Friday Night Takeovers. So good stuff. Ace, still around, loving it. Contessa Luna, Dr. Satan, Patrick, JJ, Spanish for the Niño, and Love Jones. You too could be hanging out with some pretty cool people talking about whatever random shit happens to come by, but it is just a darn good time. All right, more weirdness ahead. I've got a bunch of music. I'm not sure how much you'll get to play, but I'm going to play what I can. Here we go. The Devil Went Down to Silver Lake.

Just a weird little cluster for you. Some muddy waters. She moves me. Blind Blake. Rope stretching blues. Part one. An MC Honky. The devil went down to Silver Lake. I don't know what genre to stuff that in. It's alternative right now, but because that's a big old bucket. But I want more like it. I'm going to have to get me some more MC Honky. See how the rest do compare. Now we get into another bunch of things. Just different stuff. Because it's one of those shows. I like these shows. I like it when other people do it. And I like having the opportunity to do it here on Shouting Fire.

Luckily for you and my ears and our neighbors and windows, I remembered to turn off my speakers before turning on the mic because the feedback would have blown everything out. That's the Gypsy Kings, Pedir a tu corazón of Love and Liberté. Queen giving us the title track to Innuendo. What a great song. And oh my God, Queen, especially in that era, had just such spectacular audio staging. Beautiful stuff. And Firewater gave us Already Gone. Only about half an hour before I pass it over to the Electric Waistband. But that's a half an hour I'm going to squeeze like 45 minutes worth of music into by playing it at 78 RPM. No, I'm not.

Oh man, that's lovely. That's Ian Musicky doing Belly Dance. Stereophonic Space Sound Unlimited gave us Triple Threat. Thank you to Pop Tart for introducing me to that, or that to me, or something. And ABBA, the name of the game. We are closing in on the end of things, the end of times. Well, the end of time I have to play stuff for you. But we'll squeeze as much as we can in. A little Bill Kurtzen would not be amiss. Hello, train. All right, we need the rest. Give it. Give it. Yes. One more. Yes. Okay. Thank you. Gotta have that. Right, Bill Kurtzen, Concrete Blonde. Yeah, that'll be fun. It'll be great. It'll be great. Trust me.

That's such a good tune. Yeah, that's Enrapture doing Dirty Dog, the perky goth mute. And Concrete Blonde in front of that, Days and Days. Bill Kirchen, Time Will Tell the Story. Those two, I think, go nicely together. And we're going to head out. I think we're going to head it out with this. We may actually end a tiny bit early. We'll see. Maybe I'll just slow it down. That'd be sort of fun. Do the counterpoint to what we semi-opened with. Easy Star All-Stars doing a very weird remix of An Airbag Saved My Dub.

We're headed out of here and passing it over to the Electric Waistband, as we do every Monday night at this time. Hopefully they're having a large time where they are, and hopefully you had a large time where you are. And we will maybe see or hear or in some way experience you next week. Thank you for hanging out. Be excellent to each other and to yourselves. We will get through this somehow. 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

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I hope you're listening. I hope you're watching online, Mickey. 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

0: All right, again, happy birthday, Mickey Hart. 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
1: Aliens and pyramids. 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
0: Nice sound effects, Dave. Thank you.
2: They've been there before. They'll be there again.
1: Oh, you're gonna throw Doc off with that stuff.

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0: Right on. 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
1: We had a request for an up-tempo love song, so there you go.

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0: do you follow that up? Thank you for coming out. We got one more for you.
1: And staying out, more importantly. Great to be on Shouting Fire Online. And thanks, everybody, for catching us, especially if you're hanging out late on East Coast. We appreciate you guys.
0: My friend Diana in Thailand, is she still tuned in?
1: Katrinka, I hope you're there. Walt, you might have hit the sack by now.

Thanks a lot, everybody. And let's a big thank you to Dave Chisavage for joining us tonight. Thanks, bud. You're all invited back next Monday.

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5: You ate it, Ralph.

0: Terrible is what it was.
1: What you talking about?
0: About this guy who had a hole in his ego.
1: A hole? No, is that true?
0: Yeah. Had a great big hole in his ego.
1: What did he do? What did he do?
0: Not a thing. Nothing he could do.
1: Had a great big hole in his ego.
0: Got to be he didn't even know it was there.
1: Didn't anyone tell him?
0: They wouldn't dare. Scared to tell him. Guess it, they thought he'd get mad. Take offense.
1: Must have had a big one.
0: It was a big hole.
1: No, I'm at the ego.
0: Oh, his ego was big too.
1: Yeah.
0: But the hole, people would look at him and they could see, gee, that guy's got a great big hole in his ego.
1: So what happened?
0: First time it hit him, must have been just a few seconds after he was born.
1: Way back then.
0: And the doc slapped him into breathing. From the very beginning, his ego began to leak out.

0: Curious flooding that hole.
1: Couldn't say anything about it.
0: Couldn't say a word.
1: No, not a word.
0: All you could do is watch.
1: Look.
0: Watch in wonder.
1: Guy.
0: At the guy with the hole in his ego.
1: The hole in his ego.
0: Yeah. There's a guy that had an ego. It just wouldn't stop.
1: I knew a guy like that once.
0: Everything about him said, hey, look at me.
1: Look at me.
0: I'm the top. He was the guy with the hole in his ego.

Santa Claus comes on a Christmas day. Santa Claus comes on a Christmas day. Children run and tell their pappy on a Christmas day. Children run and tell their pappy on a Christmas day. Little children get so happy on a Christmas day. Little children get so happy on a Christmas day. Don't forget it.

0: anybody name a drug? One drug for me. Yes, ma'am.
1: LSD.
0: LSD. Now, what do you know about LSD?
1: It makes you do things that you don't want to do.
0: Oh, things like what? Yes, ma'am.
1: Killing people.
0: Killing people? All right. I don't know, but yes, sir.
1: Makes you kill yourself, jump off the building.
0: Yes.
1: Commit suicide.
0: Sure. Yes, ma'am.
1: Make you steal things.
0: Make you steal things. And why do you think people really want to take LSD? Yes, ma'am.
1: People make them take
0: it. Who? Who would make them take it?
1: Bad people.
0: Bad people.
1: Strangers.
0: Strangers.
1: People that took it before.
0: People that took it before. And how would a person who has taken it before get somebody else to take it?
1: They sell it.
0: Sell it to them? How can I get you to take it if I've taken it before? See, they could try to trick you, couldn't they? They could say, this will really make you feel good, wouldn't they? Here's something for you to make you really feel good. What's the word for really feeling good that a lot of dope addicts use? Go ahead.
1: On your own trip.
0: On your own trip. Now name another drug.
1: Proud Mary.
0: What is a Proud Mary? I don't know.
1: That's
0: what a...
1: marijuana.
0: Marijuana is called a Proud Mary? Is that right?
2: It's called pot.
1: You can even have
0: And also marijuana. Called pot, huh? So what about marijuana? I mean, how do you use that?
1: Take a piece of paper, roll
0: it
1: up, make a cigarette out of it.
0: You make a cigarette out of it?
1: Yeah.
0: And then what do you do?
1: You smoke it.
0: Do you just puff on it or what?
1: Yeah, you puff on it.
2: No.
0: You
1: light it.
0: You light it, yes.
1: And then some smoke goes into your lungs.
0: Just like you see people smoking cigarettes.
1: That gives you lung cancer.
0: Right. But by the same token, that's how you smoke your marijuana, or your Mary Jane, or your pipe, or your grass. You can smoke your rug if you want to. You can smoke a plate. Well, you say some drug, right? Well, how about the people who tried to smoke bananas? Yeah, there were some people who want to get high. If you tell them anything that they smoke will get them high, they'll try it. People have tried to smoke bananas.
2: What if he doesn't have any?
0: He'll buy a banana. Or steal a banana, because that's what people do who love to get high. They will try to get high any way they can. I don't know. I never smoked one because I never wanted to get high. What about if you're out in a schoolyard playing and somebody comes up to you? It doesn't have to be a grown-up. Suppose some kid who got into his mother's medicine cabinet and has her pills, or any kind of pills. They could look like aspirin tablets.
2: What if it looks like candy?
0: Okay, yeah. I'll ask you that question. What if it looks like candy?
2: That's what I would do.
0: What would you do?
2: I'd say, can I have them?
0: Yeah.
2: Then I would
0: throw them away. But then they would be on the ground for maybe a little baby to come along and pick up and put it in his mouth. Well, see, what you want to do is you want to destroy them first. Or if you have good sense, you'll take them and then you'll give them to who?
1: The mother.
0: No, well, suppose you're in school.
1: The
0: who
1: teacher.
0: Would you give them? You give them to your teacher, right? Or if you're at home, you take them and you give them to
1: your mother.
0: Right.
1: Or your father.
0: And you say, somebody did what? Somebody gave these. Right. So what we're saying is, no matter who it is or what it is, if somebody offers you pills or something like that, you're going to say what?
1: No.
0: No, thank you. You don't want to take any candy or anything from anybody you don't know. And even then, well, you have to look at it very carefully. Suppose a friend of yours came up and it looked like candy, what would you do?
2: My mother said don't take candy from strangers.
1: You can smell LSD and somebody tricks you.
0: Yeah.
2: What would you do?
0: You have to go straight to your house if you can. Or you have to find a grown-up. You have your name and address written someplace?
3: I have it written in my head.
2: I know mine.
3: I have mine written in
0: you
3: my head.
0: You should have it in your pocket at all times.
2: See, right nowhere.
3: I got mine in my head.
0: No, but that isn't any good because suppose you're crossing the street and some wild driver comes by and hits you and he knocks you out cold. And you have it in your head.
1: They
0: now, how are we going to get your address out of your head?
1: They have to check your pockets and stuff.
0: Sure. Yes, ma'am.
2: One time, Lisa told me that on Halloween, this boy had trick-or-treating, and then he went over to his uncle's house, and he ate up all the candy, and then the boy went home and went to sleep. The people tried to wake him up, but he didn't wake up because he was dead.
0: Is that right?
4: Shouting. Fire. Noise. Intentional.
5: Shouting fire.
6: And now, another tale of tragedy from Booyah, the burned out burner.
7: You know, one time I did something so stupid at Burning Man. Oh man, was this ever dumb. God, this is like the stupidest thing ever. You see, I thought it would be really cool to like share the love and all. So I saw this police officer who looked all kind of lonely and out of place. And I said, hey man, you want some of this? I don't know if he thought I was going to hit him or what. All I wanted to do was give him a little glow. But he like, you know, arrested me and stuff. I thought it was just a burner costume, you know? God, I never knew that cops had to like obey the law and do their jobs and stuff out here. Oh man, that was so stupid.
6: Don't be like Booyah. Be smart and don't be out of control. Burn bright. Don't burn out.

0: justice.
1: I want
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2: 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You haven't the power to cast me out.
3: Oh, is that so? Devil, you a liar. You are coming.

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Oh, and we all wondered if she would. And it kept running through my mind. This time, he's over her for good.

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3: I enjoy giving my stuff away. I enjoy giving my stuff away. I enjoy giving my stuff away. I enjoy giving my stuff away. I enjoy giving my

0: It's surprising how easy it is to not know the rules of golf.
1: It doesn't matter how good a golfer you are, or even not so good, you can't play the game properly if you don't know the rules.
2: What exactly am I allowed to do at this point?
1: You can cut or remove your balls.
0: Slice my balls.
1: It's a bit frightening, isn't it? No wind. Come on!
0: Oh dear, oh dear.
1: No parting. I'm afraid it looks as if it's going to be one of those days.
0: What do I do now?
1: I'll do it for you. I'll lift the balls very gently.
2: Yep, that's my ball.
0: Would you like it if I hit your ball?
1: I aim for mine. I wouldn't like you to do that, no. No. Well, I reckon I can make that with a 9-iron, Derek.
0: Right.
1: Aiming down and through. A nice deep backswing down and through. You want that cutting edge to go under the ball.
0: Right.
1: Okay.
0: Oh.
1: Enjoy your golf.
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0: Hey, Maria, do you ever like to imagine you're somebody else?
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0: 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But you know, whenever I get to thinking it'd be nicer to be somebody else, I just remind myself how nice it is just to be
2: the record player.

0: play it.
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1: And now, another tale of tragedy from Booyah, the burned out burner.
2: You know, one time I did something so stupid at Burning Man. Oh man, was this ever dumb. Oh my god, this is like, man, the stupidest thing ever. You see, I thought it would be really cool to get really drunk and steal a golf cart and drive around the playa blindfolded just because, you know, like when can you ever do that in the real world? So I like stole this golf cart, but then I got too drunk and I passed out while I was driving down the Esplanade. I mean, it was pretty cool and all. I mean, it was in the paper the next day and everything, but I didn't even get to see it for like a week because I was in jail in Reno. God, I never knew there were, like, rules and stuff out here. Oh, man, that was so stupid.
1: Don't be like Booyah. 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

0: Yeah, why is a rooster sitting on a fence like a penny?
1: A penny? I don't know, Jerry. Why is a
0: rooster? Heads on one side and tails on the other.
2: We're getting ready to bring right now the brother that all of us have been waiting for. The brother that all of us have been waiting for. The one we've been waiting for. A bad, bad brother, Isaac.

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1: Get up.
0: About to make a stand.
1: Time to stand up.
0: Get up.
1: And take this stand.
2: Come on,
0: y'all. If y'all want to join in, jump aboard.
2: Let's do this.
0: Official Ox Detroit collabo. Wild Child. Doc Ray on the beat. About to run it down.
1: Get up.
0: Yeah. Time to take a stand.
1: Get up.
0: About to make a stand.
1: Get up.
0: Speak for those.
1: Get up.
0: That don't have a chance to speak.
1: Up.
0: Yeah.

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0: In this type of bayonet fighting that the Marine Corps uses today, we have one position. Now, from this one position, we execute five attack movements. Now, briefly, they are the slide, the jab, the vertical butt stroke, the horizontal butt stroke, and the smash.
1: With the recruit in a forest of bayonets, it sounds like this.
0: On course! 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
2: Ah. 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
0: On the bugle stick, we have two bags. 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That represents the bayonet or the business end of the rifle.

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water. No harm could come to me, but a revolver was left on my table by somebody. Just in case, they said nonchalantly, which was fine at the time, but now the words haunt me. Sitting there loaded, the air is electric. Distracting, my thoughts are destructive and hectic. It reminds me of crimes I haven't committed. I feel guilty of having done something I didn't. I'm terrified, but for some reason I'm smiling. The weapon reduces me, but also seduces me. I've never known violence, and there's none in my plans. I've not even once held a gun in my hands, at least not before now. As I sweat and I shiver, I point it out the window and aim it at the river. I feel so uneasy and sick from within, as if I might kill one of the suicides again. Dark impulse proposed, and my finger accepted the shot. Came quicker than I had expected. The river just swallowed it, and nobody noticed. From the bridge or the pier, not in the remotest. How easily a crime could be committed here. It looks like the moon is stuck up a tree, and I'm in the mood for a nice cup of tea.

Flit over to the little dollar, flit over to the little dollar, flit over to the little dollar, flit over to the little dollar, flit over to the little dollar, flit over to the little dollar, flit over to the little dollar, flit over to the little dollar, flit over to the little dollar, flit over to the little dollar, flit over to the little dollar, flit over to the little dollar, flit over to the little dollar, flit over to the little dollar, flit over to the little dollar, flit over to the little dollar, flit over to the little dollar, flit over to the little dollar, flit over to the little dollar, flit over to the little dollar, flit over to the little dollar, flit over to the little dollar, flit over to the little dollar, flit over to the little dollar, flit over to the little dollar, flit over to the little dollar, flit over to the little dollar, flit over to the little dollar, flit over to the little dollar, flit over to the little dollar, flit over to the little dollar, flit over to the little dollar, flit over to the little dollar, flit over to the little dollar, flit over to the little dollar, flit over to the little dollar, flit over to the little dollar, flit over to the little d

Let's do the love and let's do the love and let's do the love and let's do the love and let's do the love and let's do the love and let's do the love and let's do the love and let's do the love and let's do the love and let's do the love and let's do the love and let's do the love and let's do the love and let's do the love and let's do the love and let's do the love and let's do the love and let's do the love and let's do the love and let's do the love and let's do the love and let's do the love and let's do the love and let's do the love and let's do the love and let's do the love and let's do the love and let's do the love and let's do the love and let's do the love and let's do the love and let's do the love and let's do the love and let's do the love and let's do the love and let's do the love and let's do the love and let's do the love and let's do the love and let's do the love and let's do the love and let's do the love and let's do the love and let's do the love and let's do the love and let's do the love and let's do the love and let's do the love and let's do the love and let's do the love and let's do the love and let's do the love and let's do the love and let's do the love and let's do the love and let's do the love and let's do the love and let's do the love and let's do the love and let's do the love and let's do the love and let's do the love

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1: And now, another tale of tragedy from Booyah, the burned out burner.
2: You know, one time I did something so stupid at Burning Man. Oh man, this was like dumb. This was like, God, the stupidest thing ever. You see, I like the man and all. I mean, he's a pretty cool dude. He and I have had some, like, really good communions, you know. But I thought it was kind of, you know, elitist. The dudes made out of wood got all the attention on the ply and everything. So I thought, wouldn't it be cool if some real, like, non-Pinocchio dude got to be the Burning Man for a change? You know, a Burning Man. 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That was pretty stupid itself, come to think of it. Tasted awful. And then after I siphoned, I took a bath in all this gas and I lit a cigarette. I mean, it was pretty cool and all, but God, I never knew it wouldn't be a controlled burn, you know what I mean? Like, the man always burns so smooth and all. Oh man, that was so stupid.
1: Don't be like Booyah. Be smart. And don't be out of control. Burn

0: Anybody here, anything you recognize? 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I need to know. All right, we're going to keep it rolling. Y'all just be cool. Enjoy yourself. That's the main thing, man.
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0: This doesn't sound like any kind of music I've ever encountered.
1: Shouting fire.
2: And now, another tale of tragedy from Booyah, the burned out burner.
3: You know, one time I did something so stupid at Burning Man. Oh man, was this ever dumb. Oh my god, this is like, man, the stupidest thing ever. You see, I thought it would be really cool to get really drunk and steal a golf cart and drive around the playa blindfolded just because, you know, like when can you ever do that in the real world? So I like stole this golf cart, but then I got too drunk and I passed out while I was driving down the Esplanade. I mean, it was pretty cool and all. I mean, it was in the paper the next day and everything, but I didn't even get to see it for like a week because I was in jail in Reno. God, I never knew there were, like, rules and stuff out here. Oh, man, that was so stupid.
2: Don't be like Booyah. Be smart and don't be out of control. Burn bright. 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
2: The cheese band, da-na-na-na. You hear those nice farts, da-na-na-na. You like my songs so far, da-na-na-na. I like vitamins, da-na-na-na. I fart all the time and I eat cheese too. Hear those farts, aren't they cool? Hear those songs I'm playing on a keyboard. Like my song, it's a beautiful keyboard, isn't it? I can change tunes, do-na-na-na.

And it's in our room right now. Tweety.

0: man and a big old fat head, a big old big head, and a small body and a basketball hoop. 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He cut it off and he shot a hoop. He made it in and coyotes in here right now. And that's my song that I like about it. Goodbye.
1: I like cheese. Say I like cheese, Christy.
2: I like cheese.
1: More.
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And we made like cheese. We might have cheese. The whole world is made out of cheese. Here I have people, the whole world's made out of cheese. Excuse me. About cheese. Did you know that? But football practice is better. Football practice, you catch football. Make touchdowns, or what else? You make interceptions, you pull flags, you tackle people. When you pull flags, that's flag football. When you tackle people, you, it's tackle football. But attitude is everything. If you want a dog, mohawk his hair up. Make it 5 mohawks. Attitude is everything. Tweety is in here. And football is my life, so. Football is my life. I fart all the time when I play football. Not? That's a lie, people. So, Tweety's in here right now, say. I twat a tootie tat. No, it's I twat a tootie tat. People are running. I'm getting tired of running. I'm making those touchdowns. I just got a pass. He tackled me, but I'm still running. He just almost tackled me. He didn't really tackle me. Touchdown. So I think that's the end of our song, people. So I'm gonna have to go right now and play real football practice, okay? So, that's the end of my song, so I'm gonna have to go. Bye, bye.

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0: What do you run on, Rocket Martin?
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3: 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I run on laser beams.
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0: it to hell. I've been there.
1: Never forget. 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Never forget. Never forgive. Never forget. 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
2: This is a picture of hell.

0: genocide, which killed an estimated 800,000 people in the tiny African country of Rwanda.
1: Other people. Other people.
2: This is a picture of hell, a vision of grotesque deadmen, a swarm of possessed human beasts sailing downhill into destruction. 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
3: a racially pure society.
2: A swarm of possessed human beasts sailing downhill into destruction.

0: were lucky to find something for lunch and dinner, I feel that my day has been great.
1: Life at the garbage dump has been good. 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
0: When we are lucky to find something for lunch and dinner, I feel that my day has been great.

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1: These are your customs, not mine.

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1: Miss Ann, you know where I would like to have you. 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

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to got out to get how to say it right bro to gay say to gay to the bit reach to get it to the bit to the bit to the bit to the bit to the bit to the bit to the bit to the bit to the bit to the bit to the bit to the bit to the bit to the bit to the bit to the bit to the bit to the bit to the bit to the bit to the bit to the bit to the bit to the bit to the bit to the bit to the bit to the bit to the bit to the bit to the bit to the bit to the bit to the bit to the bit to the bit to the bit to the bit to the bit to the bit to the bit to the bit to the bit to the bit to the bit to the bit to the bit to the bit to the bit to the bit to the bit to the bit to the bit to the bit to the bit to the bit to the bit to the bit to the bit to the bit to the bit to the bit to the bit to the bit to the bit to the bit to the bit to the bit to the bit to the bit to the bit to the bit to the bit to the bit to the bit to the bit to the bit to the bit to the bit to the bit to the bit to the bit to the bit to the bit to the bit to the bit to the bit to the bit to the bit to the bit to the bit to the bit to the b

I just met a man from Rock Springs, Wyoming, named Dave Schalowski. He's a German-Polish background, lives in Rock Springs, Wyoming. He's going to play a little music for you. You'll love it.

We're planning a world tour next summer, and Dave and I discussed this when he was in Pocatello. Keep going along, he and his wife. She's an excellent banjo player. So we'd sure like to take him along with us. Thanks, Dave, for letting us use your music. We'll repay you for that privilege, okay?

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Well, that's very understandable. 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Now, you take our mailman. 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So untidy. But I guess I shouldn't complain. You know, it takes all kinds of people to make a world.

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1: you.
2: And now, another tale of tragedy from Booyah, the burned out burner.
3: You know, one time I did something so stupid at Burning Man. Oh man, this was like dumb. This was like, God, the stupidest thing ever. You see, I like the man and all. I mean, he's a pretty cool dude. He and I have had some like really good communions, you know. But I thought it was kind of, you know, elitist. The dude's made out of wood, got all the attention on the ply and everything. So I thought, wouldn't it be cool if some real, like, non-Pinocchio dude got to be the Burning Man for a change? You know, a Burning Man. So I siphoned off some gas from our car. That was pretty stupid itself, come to think of it. Tasted awful. And then after I siphoned, I took a bath in all this gas and I lit a cigarette. I mean, it was pretty cool and all, but God, I never knew it wouldn't be a controlled burn, you know what I mean? Like, the man always burns so smooth and all. Oh man, that was so stupid.
2: Don't be like Booyah. Be smart. And don't be out of control. Burn bright. Don't burn out.
4: Bonjour, mademoiselle. May I be allowed both the pleasure and the privilege of offering you a ride in this magnificent motor vehicle of mine? For you've been fortunate enough to encounter someone who is both, someone who is witty, impeccably mannered, and exceedingly handsome to boot.
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0: bathroom, television, VCR, microwave, pancakes without no syrup, air condition. 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
1: Not me. 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

0: to take you out after the show. 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
1: The 12-year-old Jesus was trained by a wise man named Hillel, the mason tent and sandal maker, the Essene teacher of absolute righteousness of light, the wise man in the temple. The real Rabbi Hillel asked the 12-year-old Jesus 13 questions. And these 13 questions we call the moral ABC, the Essene moral ABC that unites all mankind free. It are these 13 questions and the 13 answers to the 26 precepts of the moral ABC that are the basis of civilization, that gave Jesus the great power and the great clarity by which 20 years later, when he was 32 years old, he put together his manual of discipline.

0: Hello, from the House of Non-Representatives.
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3: And now, another tale of tragedy from Booyah, the Burned Out Burner.
4: You know, one time I did something so stupid at Burning Man. Oh man, this was like dumb. This was like, God, the stupidest thing ever. You see, I like the man and all. I mean, he's a pretty cool dude. He and I have had some, like, really good communions, you know. But I thought it was kind of, you know, elitist. The dude's made out of wood, got all the attention on the ply and everything. So I thought, wouldn't it be cool if some real, like, non-Pinocchio dude got to be the Burning Man for a change? You know, a Burning Man. So I siphoned off some gas from our car. That was pretty stupid itself, come to think of it. Tasted awful. And then after I siphoned, I took a bath and all this gas and I lit a cigarette. I mean, it was pretty cool and all, but God, I never knew it wouldn't be a controlled burn, you know what I mean? Like, the man always burns so smooth and all. Oh man, that was so stupid.
3: Don't be like Booyah. Be smart. And don't be out of control. Burn bright. 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

0: Yo, where's my drawer? 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
1: Yes, Mystical, back in position. Known through time as the Metaphysician. You hear my words, but the message is hidden. Like every archer being fucked by the wardens in a prison. Traveling through time on a golden BMX. Cruising dimensions on a

M-Y-S-T-I-K-A to the L. Like Paul McKenna, I'll put you under my spell. Gold chain around my neck and a Celtic tattoo. Sweet herbs and spices and medieval glue. I taught Einstein how to bust the rhyme. I had 4 bongs, but he had 9. Alchemy and draw. The magic equation chalked on stone floors with a brief explanation. 2,000 years of traveling through time. 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

0: Goldie looking Jay.
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0: Give everybody medicine, the medicine that they require, but within touch a shamanic dimension.

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0: And now, Daily Gifting Affirmation, number 152.
1: I enjoy giving my stuff away. I enjoy giving my stuff away. I enjoy giving my stuff away. I enjoy giving my stuff away. I enjoy giving my

0: never completely lose their basic animal instincts, like hunting and fighting. And that's never more obvious than when two animals square off against each other.
1: Cats can't rape each other. And the question that we're asking right now is whether the sex between the cats is consensual or not. If you're saying rape,
2: you know, about your child hearing that, but that is the sound that a cat makes.
3: I watched the male push the female down, all of his weight on her back.
2: But okay, now you implied that the cats were doing it doggy style, to use the crude term, and that
1: wait, now you're saying they're doing it missionary?
3: Well, she's on her back with her legs spread, yes.
1: Cats don't have sex that way. I mean,
3: well, how do you know?
1: Well, I can't imagine how a cat can have sex.
2: Cats do have sex doggy style, like you said.
3: You know,
2: it's
3: Mr.
2: that
3: Henry,
2: simple. But
3: Mr. Henry, all I know is that her legs were wrapped around him.
2: Well,
3: I did see two cats, and one of them was engaging in oral pleasure with the other.
2: Well, okay.
3: And we cannot have that. I don't know why the gentleman's laughing. Just listen.
2: Well, ma'am, cats do not have oral sex. Ma'am, the cat...
3: That's what I'm talking about.
2: It is human.
3: Why would the female be sitting on top of the male cat, lowering and raising herself? I saw her writhing her hips and rear end on top of the male as he had his paws on her hips.

0: And at one point I saw the male cat put his cigarette out on her ass. I heard the cat say, "Take it all, bitch, meow."
1: And then tomorrow we can go back to trashing each other.

0: Oliver Wendell Holmes said one shouldn't shout
1: fire in a
0: crowded theater.
2: Unless the theater were really burning down.
0: Abby Hoffman said one should shout
3: theater
0: in a crowded fire
3: to inject a sense of play into the revolution of thought we need.
4: Maybe both are right.
0: Fight fire with fire and shout it out.
4: And now, daily gifting affirmation number 420.
5: It is better to give than to receive. 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
1: I wanted them.
2: This is when we are hunting people. 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
1: And now, another tale of tragedy from Booyah, the burned out burner.
2: You know, one time I did something so stupid at Burning Man. Oh man, was this ever dumb. Oh my god, this is like, man, the stupidest thing ever. You see, I thought it would be really cool to get really drunk and steal a golf cart and drive around the playa blindfolded just because, you know, like when can you ever do that in the real world? So I like stole this golf cart, but then I got too drunk and I passed out while I was driving down the Esplanade. I mean, it was pretty cool and all. I mean, it was in the paper the next day and everything, but I didn't even get to see it for like a week because I was in jail in Reno. God, I never knew there were, like, rules and stuff out here. Oh, man, that was so stupid.
1: Don't be like Booyah. 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

0: other than what you're saying, makes you feel very queasy and you feel very queasy. 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
1: To me, salvation is you. 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All religions are saying salvation. 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Most major wars are fought for religious or ideological reasons, for salvation of one group at the expense of another. 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

0: most major wars are fought for religious or ideological reasons, for salvation of one group at the expense of another. 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
1: しかし最後の瞬間ってないと思います。しかし最後の瞬間ってないと思います。

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0: Oliver Wendell Holmes said one shouldn't shout
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0: crowded theater.
2: Unless the theater were really burning down.
0: Abby Hoffman said one should shout
3: theater
0: in a crowded fire.
3: To inject a sense of play into the revolution of thought we need.
4: Maybe both are right.
0: Fight fire with fire and shout it out.
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Nancy Reagan has a mustache pussy, and Ronnie don't mind. 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

0: My baby has a mustache pussy. 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
1: My baby has a mustache pussy. 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

So, let's briefly summarize what we know, shall we? The 50s. The 60s. The 70s. And finally, the 80s. Thank you, and good night.

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4: I always wanted a girl just like you. 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

小丁。

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We sure look peculiar when walking down the street. Just me alone with him together, sort of side by side. 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

He'll be a faithful husband, for no other woman can ever see what I see in my invisible man.

0: Two words in the title of this recording, Seven Secrets of Selling to Women, are usually considered as synonymous, women and secrets. The unusual feature is the fact that secrets are being revealed, but the author, Dorothy Walters, is an unusual woman. A few years ago, she and her husband, with two small children, faced an economic crisis. It was necessary to augment the family income. Dorothy, or Dottie as she's known to thousands of friends, met the situation by discovering within herself a tremendous talent, the ability to sell. Since that time, through cultivation of her talent, she's enjoyed dynamic success in the fields of advertising, sales training, writing, and lecturing. Surely, no other person, male or female, is more eminently qualified to reveal the seven secrets of selling to women than Dottie Walters.
1: For centuries, woman has been like the Sphinx of Egypt, an eternal mystery to men. Men have cursed her, loved her, enslaved her, worshipped her, but they've always been mystified by her. Now, in our modern commercial world, man must try to sell her. Since today most men sell their products or services either directly or indirectly to women, the key to the mystery of why women act as they do is important to every sales organization. American big business is ardently pursuing the American woman customer. All sorts of specialists are being enlisted and millions spent in the quest for the enigmatic, glittering prize, the female buyer. And as if this were not hard enough, men must also sell women no matter where they go, in their homes, in their offices, and in the offices of their clients. Oftentimes, selling the wife of a prospect will turn the trick of closing a sale. The purpose of this recording is to unveil the seven secrets of selling to all women. You see, the fundamental difference in men's and women's sales techniques can be explained in this way. A man, accosted by a fierce dog, will say, "Nice dog," while he gropes around for a big rock as a weapon. But a woman, faced with the same problem, will call softly, "Nice doggy," until the poor brute is convinced that he is an utterly charming dog. So in order to sell a woman, you must beat her at her own game. Ever since Eve sold Adam the apple, women have been the experts at persuasion. When you don't sell a woman, remember, she has sold you on no. The first mistake most men make in trying to sell women is that they endeavor to understand them. Now, frankly, women do not want to be understood. The mystery of women you protest so roundly is something we realize is essential to our charm. If you understood all the workings of our minds, we fear you'd love us much less. So the more you press to understand us, the more devious we become. Actually, understanding is a woman's job. A man complains, "My wife doesn't understand me," and feels wronged because she does not. The truth is, she probably understands him all too well. So, let us women do the understanding, while you men practice these seven secrets, and we'll buy whatever you want to sell us with enthusiasm.

0: Oliver Wendell Holmes said one shouldn't shout
1: fire in a
0: crowded theater.
2: Unless the theater were really burning down.
0: Abby Hoffman said one should shout
3: theater
0: in a crowded fire.
3: To inject a sense of play into the revolution of thought we need.
4: Maybe both are right.
0: Fight fire with fire and shout it out.

0: On our year tonight, we've got top entertainer Tim Westcountry, aka Billy Webb. Bill, son, what's been going on in town centre tonight?
1: Well, loads of people have been having loads of booze, but mainly, you know what I mean, fucking having a load of booze might do what a van and wouldn't have.
0: What are the things you've been up to tonight? Have you been disco dancing in the rave scene or Zanzibars?
1: No, drink. Right? Fucking, fuck off. Drink, fucking drink. Right? Drink. That's what I'm about, right? Yeah, I've had loads.
0: Is it mainly drink?
1: Yeah, fucking. Get on it, son. Fucking drink. Push your heart in the ground, right? Drink as fuck.
2: Billy, your mother's here.
1: Yeah. My mother's always here. Though. Yeah. Drink. Fucking drink.
0: Fucking you knows it, Bill.
3: In New York City, where there are more belly dancers than there are in all of Egypt, more people do the jelly belly than any other kind. We must be doing something right.

0: Okay, there's a little bit of an intro here.
1: One, two, three, four.
0: Okay, here comes the first vocal line. One, two, three.

Okay, Bob, that was just a rough sketch on this track of the song for you to have a sort of a guide to go by. Whatever you want to do is fine. We'll work it out. But we were just trying to keep it as close to the Skip Spence version as possible, which is kind of tough because it's pretty weird. Anyway, good luck, and send the tape back.

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0: Okay, we're raving on up now, as the Primal Screams might say, with a track from the Pixies. And I hope to be interviewing lead singer Jet Black in the near-ness of future and asking him what the song's all about. It's called Mother Banger, and it's got some rather loud guitars on it.
1: One, two, three. What my mother...

0: get ready to embark on an audio-induced inner journey.
1: Noise. Intentional.
2: And now, another tale of tragedy from Booyah, the burned-out burner.
3: You know, one time I did something so stupid at Burning Man. Oh man, was this ever dumb. God, this is like the stupidest thing ever. You see, I thought it would be really cool to like share the love and all. So I saw this police officer who looked all kind of lonely and out of place. And I said, hey man, you want some of this? I don't know if he thought I was going to hit him or what. All I wanted to do was give him a little glow. But he like, you know, arrested me and stuff. I thought it was just a burner costume, you know? God, I never knew the cops had to like obey the law and do their jobs and stuff out here. Oh man, that was so stupid.
2: Don't be like Booyah. Be smart and don't be out of control. Burn bright. Don't burn out.

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0: begin to groove. 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Well, a kid pops a couple of pills and nothing happens, so he swallows a couple more. Things begin to groove. 10 or 15 minutes later, he feels a little buzz. Things begin to groove. Suddenly, he's a real big man, like the guy who's had a few drinks. Things begin to groove. He feels brave, so he pops a couple more. Things begin to groove.
1: Which one of my boys has been blowing pot?
2: A few dig what's going on, but most of them don't.
1: The same with the pills. The majority wouldn't know a goofball from a cantaloupe.
0: Things begin to groove.
3: I've always wondered, what's the difference between a pep pill and a goofball?
4: Pep pills are amphetamine sulfates. Benzedrine, known as Bennies or Whites, is the most common. Others are Dexedrine and Dexamil. The kids call them Dexies. They're exactly what the name implies. Pep pills. They're rough on the body. They cause hyperactivity, intoxication, sleeplessness, reckless behavior. They speed up the pulse rate and cause distortion in time and space perception.

0: sights and rainbows.
1: Things begin to groove.
0: Give.
1: Things begin to groove. Any questions?
2: Granted, you've made your case against speed, LSD, heroin, and those ghastly-looking pills.
1: Things begin to groove.
2: But I maintain the evidence against marijuana isn't in yet.
1: Well, sir, will you concede that it might be as harmful as alcohol?
2: Well, all right, but it's no worse.
1: No, sir, I hope not. Because according to U.S. government figures, between 5 and 6 million people in this country are physically and mentally sick as a result of their use of alcohol. Things begin to groove. Now, let me ask you. If marijuana possesses only half the potential of alcohol for violence, criminality, accidents, and social degradation, do we need pot?
3: I want everyone here to know exactly how marijuana smells.
1: Yes, sir. Bill, do you want to take over?
0: Marijuana, scientific name Cannabis sativa. It's a member of the hemp family. Grows as a shrub-like plant that may attain a height of 20 feet. Maybe you'd like to pass this around. Burning pot has a distinctive odor. Some people have described it as sweet or sickly. Now, some say the odor is similar to burning rope, alfalfa, or weeds.
4: Smells terrible.
0: Yes, ma'am.
4: This is what marijuana smells like.
0: I can guarantee it.
4: I smelled it before, just this morning.
3: Where?
4: In the girls' restroom.
1: For the overdose victim had been subject to convulsions. Unlike a bed, they can't fall off a floor.
5: Where'd you get the stuff? Who gave you the grass?
1: Come on, how about it, pal? Looks like young Freddie Pine's got himself a good connection. Things begin to groove.
3: I told her 100 times, be careful, baby. Don't get too high. She just wouldn't listen to me.
1: Oh, she listened to you, Freeman.
3: She did?
1: That was her trouble.

Well, let's see. We had the Fairlane, and the U joints went out on that, and the bushings, and then your mother wanted to trade it in on the Tornado, so we got the Tornado. And God, I hated the color of that son of a bitch. And the dog destroyed the upholstery on the Ford. Boy, hell, that was long before you were born. We called it the Yellow Bird, two door, three on the tree, tight little mother. Threw a rod, sold it to Jacobs for $100. Now, the special four-holer, you never seen body panels line up like that. Overhead cam, dual exhaust. Hell, I had four Buicks. Loved them all. Now, your Uncle Emmett, well, he drives the Thunderbird now. It used to belong to your Aunt Evelyn. Now, she ruined it. Drove it to Indiana with no gear oil. That was the end of that. Sold that Cadillac to your mom. Your mom loved that caddy. Independent rear suspension, Landau top, good tires, gas hog. Swear it had the power to repair itself. I love the olds. Dan Steele used to give them to me at a discount. Showroom models. And there was the Pontiac. God. I love that Pontiac. Well, it was kind of an oxblood. It's just, God, it handled so beautifully. Yeah, I miss that car. That was a long time ago. Long time ago.

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Okay, I'm not playing any more music for anybody, and that includes myself. I mean, why should I bother to play records for you? You play a lot of crap, but that's what you want.

vastly she spreads. The narrowed wing of the nighttime air engulfed with vulgar light. The shifting, simmering sigh of ageless kings. The wallowing wombs. The love of my delight. I am so strange in this queer, dark, old stew pot, and I know that tomorrow, or maybe the day after, I will have my soup with a long, long spoon. Salt and the marrow and the skull and the fire will all sit together and laugh around the ring, and we shall choose to please ourselves with amber, with diamonds, with frankincense, and with fingernail pairings hung in the sky like the moon. And laugh, and we'll sit there and we'll laugh, and we're so silly. And those fingernail pairings, and those old coals and rags, and bits of twigs and broken bottles, and old spectacles and rhomboid picture frames and wire, all tangled up with some unimaginable goo. And we'll love it, just like children, we'll love it.

0: 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The eyes have it. Unlock. Unlock. Unlock.
1: Order.
2: And I say this rhetorically because, of course, by just about any standard, we would have to concede that this is, of course, a piece of music. Is it music?
3: And now, another tale of tragedy from Booyah, the burned out burner.
4: You know, one time I did something so stupid at Burning Man. Oh man, was this ever dumb. Oh my god, this is like, man, the stupidest thing ever. You see, I thought it would be really cool to get really drunk and steal a golf cart and drive around the playa blindfolded just because, you know, like when can you ever do that in the real world? So I like stole this golf cart, but then I got too drunk and I passed out while I was driving down the Esplanade. I mean, it was pretty cool and all. I mean, it was in the paper the next day and everything, but I didn't even get to see it for like a week because I was in jail in Reno. God, I never knew there were, like, rules and stuff out here. Oh, man, that was so stupid.
3: Don't be like Booyah. Be smart and don't be out of control. Burn bright. Don't burn out.

on the Kansas side.